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0: Skies stay mostly clear tonight, with lows near 67. Tomorrow brings plenty of sunshine and highs in the upper 80s, then clear skies return tomorrow night with lows again in the upper 60s. Thursday looks mostly sunny with a high in the mid 80s. Friday is the day to watch, as rain becomes increasingly likely with around an inch of accumulation expected, highs holding in the upper 70s and lows dropping to the mid 60s.
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5: Tonight looks mostly clear with lows near 67. Tomorrow brings a few clouds and highs around 87. Then clouds stay mostly clear tomorrow night, lows in the upper 60s. Thursday offers more sun than clouds, highs near 86. Friday, rain and thunderstorms are likely with around an inch of accumulation, highs in the upper 70s, lows near 64. Saturday still carries a chance of rain, highs in the low 80s, lows falling to the low 60s.
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0: Tonight looks mostly clear with lows near 67. Tomorrow brings a few clouds and highs around 87. Then clouds stay mostly clear tomorrow night, lows in the upper 60s. Thursday offers more sun than clouds, highs near 86. Friday, rain and thunderstorms are likely with around an inch of accumulation. Highs in the upper 70s, lows near 64. Saturday still carries a chance of rain. Highs in the low 80s, lows falling to the low 60s.
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0: Overnight lows will settle near 67 under mostly clear skies. Today brings mostly sunny conditions with highs near 87. Tonight stays mainly clear with lows again in the upper 60s. Tomorrow looks mostly clear as well with highs near 86. Friday is when things change, as rain and thunderstorms appear likely, with close to an inch of accumulation and highs in the upper 70s. Then on Saturday, look for a passing shower, with highs in the low 80s.
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Overnight lows will settle near 67 under mostly clear skies. Today brings mostly sunny conditions with highs near 87. Tonight stays mainly clear with lows again in the upper 60s. Tomorrow looks mostly clear as well with highs near 86. Friday is when things change as rain and thunderstorms

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0: Overnight lows will settle near 67 under mostly clear skies. Today brings mostly sunny conditions with highs near 87. Tonight stays mainly clear with lows again in the upper 60s. Tomorrow looks mostly clear as well with highs near 86. Friday is when things change, as rain and thunderstorms appear likely, with close to an inch of accumulation and highs in the upper 70s. Then on Saturday, look for a passing shower, with highs in the low 80s.
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0: 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Our call letters are almost 100 years old, but we're still kicking butt and taking names.
1: Yeah!

Overnight lows will settle near 67 under mostly clear skies. Today brings mostly sunny conditions with highs near 87. Tonight stays mainly clear with lows again in the upper 60s. Tomorrow looks mostly clear as well with highs near 86. Friday is when things change, as rain and thunderstorms appear likely, with

0: Rain and thunderstorms appear likely, with close to an inch of accumulation and highs in the upper 70s. Then on Saturday, look for a passing shower, with highs in the low 80s.
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0: Eddie Vedder, Pearl Jam, 102.7 WKBH. I am Kelly Wilde. It's going to be sunny today. Patchy smoke this afternoon, 87 the high. Patchy smoke tonight, otherwise partly cloudy and 66. Patchy smoke greets you tomorrow morning, then partly sunny and 86. Chance of showers, possible thunderstorm late tomorrow night, a low 65. Friday showers, possible thunderstorm in the morning, then those will pick back up again later in the day. Look for a high of 76. With sunrise at 5:50, it's mostly clear. It's 67. I got the Rolling Stones, the Police next. Happy Wednesday. I'm glad you're here.
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I'm really not surprised.

0: really not surprised that Philadelphia is sitting on their money. After all, it's been over 250 years and they still haven't fixed that crack in that bell.
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102.7 WKBH. We're looking at a potential impact from wildfire smoke, primarily west of the Mississippi, tonight and into the overnight. Your chance of rain increases through Friday. Looks like some rain on Saturday, and then sunshine through the first part of the week.

woke last night to the sound of thunder. How far off I sat and wondered. Started humming a song.

And it's funny how the night moves when you just don't seem to have as much to lose. Strange how the night moves.

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0: That, kids, was a musical group called Led Zeppelin. It's 102.7 WKBH Sunny with Patchy Smoke this afternoon, 87 high. Patchy Smoke tonight, a low of 66. More Patchy Smoke tomorrow morning, then partly sunny in 86. Chance of showers, possible thunderstorm tomorrow night, a low of 65. Friday, showers, possible thunderstorm, high of 75. More rain likely Friday night with a low of 60. And Saturday is a slight chance of rain and a high of 81. In a matter of moments, Journey, Carly Simon, 38 Special, and a Kool-Aid stand.
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2: No one was reportedly injured in three separate fires in Onalaska overnight. One was a fully involved car fire in a driveway. The other two were trash can fires a few blocks apart between Main and Quincy Streets and Oak Avenue and 11th Avenue North. Officials ask if you live in that area and have cameras to please check them for suspicious activity. The prosecution rested yesterday in the scheduled week-long trial for the lacrosse man, charged with killing an Onalaska man and Logan High School graduate in the parking lot of a lacrosse Northside bar just before bar time in January of last year. Three policemen, a medical examiner, and a friend of alleged victim, 42-year-old Justin Betts, testified yesterday in the case of 29-year-old Cody Allen. The group looking to turn the former La Crosse Northside Library into a community center is looking to raise $750,000. It would include $350,000 to buy and improve the building, $150,000 for annual operating expenses, a combined $150,000 for technology, computers, and programming, and $100,000 for furniture and equipment. For more information, go to northsidefoundation.org. Gale Electric Trempealeau Schools will have a $45 million building referendum a week from Tuesday. Superintendent Michelle Butler says four of their five buildings were built in the 70s or earlier, one in the 30s.
3: Both Trempealeau Elementary and Galesville Elementary were just out of space, so we need to do some addition. Part of those additions will be 4K kindergarten classrooms, making them larger at Galesville. If we are able to do this addition, we'll also be able to expand our cafeteria area. Same thing at Trempealeau. The cafeteria areas are very tiny. We've got more kids. Adding spaces and expanding some of those spaces will really help a lot. Also, our libraries will be getting upgraded.
2: Butler says construction would likely take 2 years. There'll be referendum tours Monday at Ettrick Elementary and Tuesday at the high school in Galesville Elementary, both at 6 o'clock. Cost would be $192 a year for the owner of a $200,000 home. A La Crosse County 10-year, $7.6 million plan to address the opioid crisis is out. It's being paid for with opioid settlement funds. This year's planned budget is $625,000. Officials say it would lead to fewer jail admissions, child protection costs, and out-of-home placements, reduced repeat involvement, and faster treatment access. City of La Crosse monthly water bills could go up about $12 a month later this year for the average residential customer under a city proposal to the State Public Service Commission. There'll be a public hearing on the proposal today at 11 o'clock at the Northside Black River Beach Neighborhood Center. The commission says infrastructure costs have gone up 70%, and operating expenses have gone up 38% since 2018. And now you're up to date. Craig Otto, Magnum Media News.
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0: I am Kelly Wilde. It's 102.7 WKBH, and a young entrepreneur set up a Kool-Aid stand in my neighborhood the other night. He was selling Kool-Aid, either grape or fruit punch, for 75 cents a cup. I'm a sucker for Kool-Aid stands, so I stopped to help him out. So I walked up to him, bought a cup of fruit punch, and then I set up my own Kool-Aid stand right across from his and sold my Kool-Aid for 70 cents a cup. That way he learned that healthy competition will help you to work harder and make your business succeed.
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102.7 WKBH. Bryce Terang had three hits and two RBIs as the Brewers beat the San Francisco Giants 8-2 last night. The Cubs took care of the Cardinals 10-2, so now the Brewers leading the NL Central sits at six games. And it was the Twins topping the Royals 3-2.

0: filling the air with that stickiness that can only come from the 80s. Thank you, Tears for Fears. We're looking at Patchy Smoke this afternoon. Lots of sun, 87 to drive home with Dylan. Patchy Smoke tonight, 66 the low. Patchy Smoke for tomorrow morning's commute and sun in 86. Chance of rain tomorrow night, a low of 65. More rain possible on Friday into Saturday. And temperatures going to be in the upper 70s to the lower 80s. Loading the lunchbox over on Lauderdale. 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
2: No one was reportedly injured in three separate fires in Onalaska overnight. One was a fully involved car fire in a driveway. The other two were trash can fires a few blocks apart between Main and Quincy Streets and Oak Avenue and 11th Avenue North. Officials ask if you live in that area and have cameras to please check them for suspicious activity. The prosecution rested yesterday in the scheduled week-long trial for the lacrosse man, charged with killing an Onalaska man and Logan High School graduate in the parking lot of a lacrosse Northside bar just before bar time in January of last year. Three policemen, a medical examiner, and a friend of alleged victim 42-year-old Justin Betts testified yesterday in the case of 29-year-old Cody Allen. The group looking to turn the former La Crosse Northside Library into a community center is looking to raise $750,000. It would include $350,000 to buy and improve the building, $150,000 for annual operating expenses, a combined $150,000 for technology, computers, and programming, and $100,000 for furniture and equipment. For more information, go to northsidefoundation.org. Gale Electric Trempealeau Schools will have a $45 million building referendum a week from Tuesday. Superintendent Michelle Butler says four of their five buildings were built in the 70s or earlier, one in the 30s.
3: Both Trempealeau Elementary and Galesville Elementary were just out of space, so we need to do some addition. Part of those additions will be 4K kindergarten classrooms, making them larger at Galesville. If we are able to do this addition, we'll also be able to expand our cafeteria area. Same thing at Trempealeau. The cafeteria areas are very tiny. We've got more kids. Adding spaces and expanding some of those spaces will really help a lot. Also, our libraries will be getting upgraded.
2: Butler says construction would likely take 2 years. There'll be referendum tours Monday at Ettrick Elementary and Tuesday at the high school in Galesville Elementary, both at 6 o'clock. Cost would be $192 a year for the owner of a $200,000 home. A La Crosse County 10-year, $7.6 million plan to address the opioid crisis is out. It's being paid for with opioid settlement funds. This year's plan budget is $625,000. Officials say it would lead to fewer jail admissions, child protection costs and out-of-home placements, reduced repeat involvement, and faster treatment access. City of La Crosse monthly water bills could go up about $12 a month later this year for the average residential customer under a city proposal to the State Public Service Commission. There'll be a public hearing on the proposal today at 11 o'clock at the Northside Black River Beach Neighborhood Center. The commission says infrastructure costs have gone up 70%. And operating expenses have gone up 38% since 2018. And now you're up to date. Craig Otto, Magnum Media News.
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big birthday celebration coming up this weekend. I'll send you that invite, plus throw in some Steely Dan and Genesis. This is 102.7 WKBH. Patchy smoke this afternoon, 87 the high. Patchy smoke tonight, a low of 66. Patchy smoke tomorrow morning, then sun in 86.

There's a chance of showers possible, thunderstorm tomorrow night, a low of 65. And Friday, showers possible, thunderstorm, and a high of 75. Hi, atop the Big Blue Bridge, it's sunny, it's 69, it's Bad Company.

It's 102.7 WKBH. I'm Kelly Wilde, and Oscar Mayer is celebrating the 90th anniversary of the Wienermobile this weekend with Wiener Cakes. It's basically a bunch of hot dogs arranged around a two-tier cake along with ketchup and mustard-colored confetti. There's also a Wienermobile cake topper. They are making these available for a limited time this weekend at select Milk Bar locations in New York, LA, and Chicago starting on Friday while supplies last. The Wienermobile, by the way, was created in Chicago in 1936 to lift American spirits during the Great Depression. There are now six Wienermobiles traveling around the U.S. at all times. I think the greatest joy in my life was the opportunity to ride in the Wienermobile. What's that? Wouldn't my greatest joy be being a loving and caring father and watching our three children grow into compassionate, loving, and successful adults who are setting out to make their own mark in the world? Yeah, I guess. But I rode in the Wienermobile.

102.7 WKBH, the La Crosse Lions Club, will hold their 19th annual Ride for Sight this Saturday. The rides begin at the parking lot for the La Crosse River Bike Trailhead on County Highway B in La Crosse. There are 12K and 22K trail rides and 25K, 50K, and 100K road rides. 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There's a family maximum of $55. 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

0: 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We're looking at a potential impact from wildfire smoke, primarily west of the Mississippi, tonight and into the overnight. Your chance of rain increases through Friday. Looks like some rain on Saturday, and then sunshine through the first part of the week.
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0: 102.7 WKBH in a new study just found that sniffing chocolate between sets might help you crank out a stronger workout. And dark chocolate seems to have the strongest effect. Study included 23 men who tested three different scents, dark chocolate, milk chocolate, and water. And the biggest boost came from dark chocolate, with guys completing about 18 more reps than they did when smelling plain water. Milk chocolate helped too, adding about 9 extra reps. Researchers found even though rep counts increased, the men didn't say the workouts felt any harder. They even reported feeling less interested in eating after smelling dark chocolate. Researchers think the strong, bitter scent may act as a signal that a filling food is on the way. This helps the brain create a sense of fullness before any food is actually eaten. I actually took this one step farther. When I'm doing sit-ups at the gym, I unwrap a chocolate bar and hold it between my knees. Then every time I come up, I take a bite.
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I'm Kelly Wilde. It's 102.7 WKBH. Patchy smoke this afternoon, 87 the high. Patchy smoke tonight, 66 the low. More smoke tomorrow morning, then sun in 86. Chance of showers possible. Thunderstorm late tomorrow night, a low of 60.

55. Friday showers, possible thunderstorm in 75. More rain likely Friday night, a low of 60. Chance of rain on Saturday, a high of 81. And Sunday is going to be sunny and 81.

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It'll hit YouTube in a few weeks.

It's 102.7 WKBH, and coffee slushies are going viral on social media. What you do is you freeze coffee flat in Ziploc bags. Once they're frozen, you take them out and start whacking them with something so the coffee is smashed into chunks. Then you put those chunks in a glass and pour your favorite type of milk over it. The coffee will slowly melt, forming the slushy. Now, if you want to make them a little fancier, you just add a few pumps of your favorite syrup. Now, not only are you getting your caffeine fix in a unique, frosty, delicious way, but the idea of beating the hell out of your coffee first thing in the morning may be exactly what you need to start your day.

0: Lots of sun, some patchy smoke this afternoon. 87, your drive home with Dylan. Patchy smoke tonight, a low of 66. Patchy smoke tomorrow morning, then sun in 86. Chance of showers, possible thunderstorms, moves into the region tomorrow night, 65 to low. Showers, possible thunderstorm for Friday, a high of 75. More rain likely Friday night, a low of 60. Saturday, slight chance of rain in 81. And Sunday is going to be sunny in 81. On the way, free the cars and sticks. 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
2: No one was reportedly injured in three separate fires in Onalaska overnight. One was a fully involved car fire in a driveway. The other two were trash can fires a few blocks apart between Main and Quincy Streets and Oak Avenue and 11th Avenue North. Officials ask if you live in that area and have cameras to please check them for suspicious activity. The prosecution rested yesterday in the scheduled week-long trial for the lacrosse man, charged with killing an Onalaska man and Logan High School graduate in the parking lot of a lacrosse Northside bar just before bar time in January of last year. Three policemen, a medical examiner, and a friend of alleged victim, 42-year-old Justin Betts, testified yesterday in the case of 29-year-old Cody Allen. The group looking to turn the former Lacrosse Northside Library into a community center is looking to raise $750,000. It would include $350,000 to buy and improve the building, $150,000 for annual operating expenses, a combined $150,000 for technology, computers, and programming, and $100,000 for furniture and equipment. For more information, go to northsidefoundation.org. Gale Electric Trempealeau Schools will have a $45 million building referendum a week from Tuesday. Superintendent Michelle Butler says four of their five buildings were built in the 70s or earlier, one in the 30s.
3: Both Trempealeau Elementary and Galesville Elementary were just out of space, so we need to do some addition. Part of those additions will be 4K kindergarten classrooms, making them larger at Galesville. If we are able to do this addition, we'll also be able to expand our cafeteria area. Same thing at Trempealeau. The cafeteria areas are very tiny. We've got more kids. Adding spaces and expanding some of those spaces will really help a lot. Also, our libraries will be getting upgraded.
2: Butler says construction would likely take 2 years. There'll be referendum tours Monday at Ettrick Elementary and Tuesday at the high school in Galesville Elementary, both at 6 o'clock. Cost would be $192 a year for the owner of a $200,000 home. A La Crosse County 10-year, $7.6 million plan to address the opioid crisis is out. It's being paid for with opioid settlement funds. This year's planned budget is $625,000. Officials say it would lead to fewer jail admissions, child protection costs, and out-of-home placements, reduced repeat involvement, and faster treatment access. City of La Crosse monthly water bills could go up about $12 a month later this year for the average residential customer under a city proposal to the State Public Service Commission. There'll be a public hearing on the proposal today at 11 o'clock at the Northside Black River Beach Neighborhood Center. The commission says infrastructure

0: infrastructure costs have gone up 70%, and operating expenses have gone up 38% since 2018. And now you're up to date. Craig Otto, Magnum Media News.
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102.7 WKBH, the American Red Cross, says all blood types, especially type O, are needed now. Today you can donate from 11 till 4 at Emmanuel Lutheran School, St. Paul Street in La Crosse. Tomorrow from 11:30 till 4:30, Presbyterian Church on Franklin Street in West Salem. Appointments can be made by downloading the Red Cross Blood Donor app, enabling the blood donor skill on any Alexa device, or go to redcrossblood.org.

0: 102.7 WKBH, sunny with patchy smoke this afternoon, 87 the high. Patchy smoke tonight, a low of 66. More patchy smoke tomorrow morning, then sun in 86. Rain moves into the region tomorrow night. Chance of thunderstorms, a low of 65. Chance of rain on Friday with a high of 75. More rain possible Friday night, a low of 60. Saturday, slight chance of rain in 81. Sunday, sunny in 81. And Monday, sunny in 84.
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0: I am Kelly Wilde. It's 102.7 WKBH, and a young entrepreneur set up a Kool-Aid stand in my neighborhood the other night. He was selling Kool-Aid, either grape or fruit punch, for 75 cents a cup. I'm a sucker for Kool-Aid stands, so I stopped to help him out. So I walked up to him, bought a cup of fruit punch, and then I set up my own Kool-Aid stand right across from his and sold my Kool-Aid for 70 cents a cup. That way he learned that healthy competition will help you to work harder and make your business succeed.
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102.7 WKBH Beer by Bike Brigade Bingo is happening tonight at the Omni Center in Onalaska with a $7,000 progressive bingo jackpot and tech gadgets. 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

102.7 WKBH. We're looking at a potential impact from wildfire smoke, primarily west of the Mississippi, tonight and into the overnight. Your chance of rain increases through Friday. Looks like some rain on Saturday, and then sunshine through the first part of the week.

102.7 WKBH Mental Health Wellness Connection and Hope Support Group meets every Thursday from 4 to 5:30 at the Franciscan Spirituality Center on Market Street, La Crosse. 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

0: Freddie and the Boys, better known as Queen, are giving us a chance to own a piece of rock history without having to pay collector's prices. A new series of vintage-inspired posters is on the way. Details on that here in about 15 minutes. I am Ben Scott.
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2: Plenty of sunshine through midday, with highs near 86 and smoky skies persisting. Tonight turns cloudy in spells, lows in the upper 60s, with more smoke lingering around. Tomorrow brings some clouds, highs again in the mid-80s, and showers look possible by tomorrow night, with similar lows in the upper 60s. Then Friday, rain moves in, with about an inch of accumulation expected, highs in the low 70s and lows in the low 60s.
3: 1027 WKBH, the station that listens to its listeners. What a concept. We're playing what you want to hear.

Ben Scott's with you, and if you ever wanted classic Queen concert posters on your wall, now's your chance. The band has announced a new collection of replica vintage posters, with the first release featuring four classic designs. Among them are posters inspired by Sheer Heart Attack, We Will Rock You, Queen Are Coming, and a striking 1980 concert image of Freddie Mercury that captures him appearing to float above the stage. Now, each poster includes an official Queen in Boston stamp and is available for pre-order right now. Shipping is scheduled to begin August the 15th. It's the latest in a series of collectible reproductions following last year's popular replica poster celebrating their group's 40th anniversary of their legendary Live Aid performance. And if you're a Queen fan, what's cool about these are they are exact replicas from the band, and yet you're not paying those original poster prices if you got those now on eBay or the secondhand market, whatever it may be. So it's a great way for Queen fans to just kind of dive into the nostalgia that is that group. So cool. So you want to get your hands on those. More details over at queenband.com.

Fins to the right, fins to the left. Jimmy Buffett fans, there may be new music on the horizon. His longtime bandmates recently dropped some clues, so bring those to you here in about 12 minutes. It is Ben Scott.

Ben Scott said, Jimmy Buffett fans, something really cool, possibly, on the horizon. Members of the Coral Reefer Band say they're wrapping up a new posthumous Buffett album featuring mostly unreleased recordings. According to longtime collaborator Mac McAnally, the song spanned more than 20 years from recordings made in 2023 to tracks Jimmy cut just a few years before his passing. Some were originally recorded for TV shows or movies, but none have ever appeared on a Jimmy Buffett album. There's no title or release date as of yet, but it's cool, right? Another helping of kind of that laid-back spirit that was Jimmy Buffett could be on the way. When we have more details on that possible Jimmy Buffett album, we'll let you know. Parrot heads, rejoice.

0: Phil Collins goes into the Rock and Roll Hall of Fame for a second time later this year, really. And he's not closing the book on releasing new music. We'll let you know what Phil recently told the podcast in about, less than 15 minutes. That happens right here. Hang tight.
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2: Plenty of sunshine through midday, with highs near 86 and smoky skies persisting. Tonight turns cloudy in spells, lows in the upper 60s, with more smoke lingering around. Tomorrow brings some clouds, highs again in the mid 80s, and showers look possible by tomorrow night, with similar lows in the upper 60s. Then Friday, rain moves in, with about an inch of accumulation expected, highs in the low 70s and lows in the low 60s.
3: The emotions particular songs bring out in you. It's so powerful. That's why you can't stay away. 102.7 WKVH.

Ben Sconce with you, and it sounds like there's still some creative spark left with Phil Collins. During a recent podcast appearance, Collins revealed he has a couple of unfinished songs and plenty of ideas waiting in the wings. He says that after years of health issues that have kept him away from music, he's finally no longer avoiding the recording studio in his basement. It's a small step that could lead to new material. Collins also shared that he almost shelved Against All Odds because he didn't think it was good enough. Instead, it became his first number one hit and earned an Academy Award nomination. Fans, we can also look forward to an expanded edition of his classic debut solo album, Face Value. That is due out on September the 18th. So, exciting stuff. And really, it's just good to hear that Phil is feeling better about music again and kind of maybe thinking about getting back into that recording studio in his basement. He's gone through so many health issues as of late. It's just great to hear. For one, Phil Collins.

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Last week, we talked about the Rolling Stones being chart toppers across the pond. Well, they've also done that here in the States. We'll discuss their new achievements thanks to foreign tongues. We'll do that here in about 13 minutes. I am Ben Scott.

Rolling Stones' new album, A Foreign Tongues, has now made it a Billboard 200 hit in the United States. It is Ben Scott hanging out. It currently, well, at last check, sits at number 7 on the album charts, giving the Stones the 39th top 10 album here in the U.S. Now, that extends their own record for the most top 10 albums in Billboard chart history, well ahead of Barbra Streisand's 34. The album also tops the top album sales chart, thanks to nearly 50,000 copies sold, and the success isn't just happening here. As we discussed last week, Foreign Tongues debuted at number 6 over in the UK, Germany, France, the Netherlands, Austria, and Belgium. Which makes it crazy, more than 6 decades after they got started, the Stones are still rolling at the top of the album chart. Incredible. But if you haven't checked out the new album, Foreign Tongues, do it. You're going to enjoy it. It's a lot of fun.

0: Well, we talked about nostalgia earlier with Queen. Something cool, nostalgic with Pink Floyd as well. It involves Dark Side and cassette tapes. Details on the way. I am Ben Scott. Hang tight.
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2: No one was reportedly injured in three separate fires in Onalaska overnight. One was a fully involved car fire in a driveway. The other two were trash can fires a few blocks apart between Main and Quincy Streets and Oak Avenue and 11th Avenue North. Officials ask if you live in that area and have cameras to please check them for suspicious activity. The prosecution rested yesterday in the scheduled week-long trial for the lacrosse man, charged with killing an Onalaska man and Logan High School graduate in the parking lot of a La Crosse Northside bar just before bar time in January of last year. Three policemen, a medical examiner, and a friend of alleged victim, 42-year-old Justin Betts, testified yesterday in the case of 29-year-old Cody Allen. The group looking to turn the former La Crosse Northside Library into a community center is looking to raise $750,000. It would include $350,000 to buy and improve the building, $150,000 for annual operating expenses, a combined $150,000 for technology, computers, and programming, and $100,000 for furniture and equipment. For more information, go to northsidefoundation.org. Gale Electric Trempealeau Schools will have a $45 million building referendum a week from Tuesday. Superintendent Michelle Butler says four of their five buildings were built in the 70s or earlier, one in the 30s.
3: Both Trempealeau Elementary and Galesville Elementary were just out of space, so we need to do some additions. Part of those additions will be 4K kindergarten classrooms, making them larger at Galesville. If we are able to do this addition, we'll also be able to

0: expand our cafeteria area. Same thing at Trumbull. The cafeteria areas are very tiny. We've got more kids. Adding spaces and expanding some of those spaces will really help a lot. Also, our libraries will be getting upgraded.
1: Butler says construction will likely take 2 years. There'll be referendum tours Monday at Ettrick Elementary and Tuesday at the high school in Galesville Elementary, both at 6 o'clock. Cost would be $192 a year for the owner of a $200,000 home. A La Crosse County 10-year, $7.6 million plan to address the opioid crisis is out. It's being paid for with opioid settlement funds. This year's plan budget is $625,000. Officials say it would lead to fewer jail admissions, child protection costs, and out-of-home placements, reduced repeat involvement, and faster treatment access. And now you're up to date. Craig Otto, Magnum Media News.
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3: Plenty of sunshine through midday, with highs near 86 and smoky skies persisting. Tonight turns cloudy in spells, lows in the upper 60s, with more smoke lingering around. Tomorrow brings some clouds, highs again in the mid-80s, and showers look possible by tomorrow night, with similar lows in the upper 60s. Then Friday, rain moves in, with about an inch of accumulation expected, highs in the low 70s and lows in the low 60s.
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It is Ben Scott's and Pink Floyd. They're turning back the clock with a brand new collectible for us music fans. The band has teamed up with We Are Rewind to release a limited edition Bluetooth cassette player inspired by the Dark Side of the Moon album. Now, this includes a special cassette player featuring the band's iconic Prism artwork, along with the only cassette version of the 50th anniversary remaster released a few years back in 2023. And even better, the player works with wireless Bluetooth headphones, can record audio, and has a rechargeable battery with up to 12 hours of playback. Okay, Pink Floyd has also shared a newly restored live performance from the 1989 concert in Venice over on YouTube.

the bass, the keyboards, the guitars, the drums, and the vocals that give the songs meaning. 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

One of our favorite rockers from south of the border announcing a new tour. Plus, they've got dates here in Wisconsin. Details on that here in about 13 minutes. It is Ben Scott rocking with you.

Yeah. Ben Scott hanging out. Thank you for doing the same. And Cheap Trick giving all of us another chance to catch them live. Now, they have extended their All Washed Up tour into November, which is going to add a date in Milwaukee. All right. So that date in the Brew City, November the 18th. And that date that was set for Madison a couple times this past year. That, of course, will happen November the 8th. It's been postponed, and rescheduled. So what? In the matter, the span of 10 days, you get two chances to see Cheap Trick. Again, November the 8th in Madison, and then November the 18th, in Milwaukee. Grab all those details as well over at CheapTrick.com.

0: Imagine taking a Beatles tour through Liverpool and suddenly you spot Paul McCartney at a stoplight. That happened. Details coming up in about 13 minutes. It is Ben Scott with you.
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2: No one was reportedly injured in three separate fires in Onalaska overnight. One was a fully involved car fire in a driveway. The other two were trash can fires a few blocks apart between Main and Quincy Streets and Oak Avenue and 11th Avenue North. Officials ask if you live in that area and have cameras to please check them for suspicious activity. The prosecution rested yesterday in the scheduled week-long trial for the lacrosse man, charged with killing an Onalaska man and Logan High School graduate in the parking lot of a La Crosse Northside bar just before bar time in January of last year. Three policemen, a medical examiner, and a friend of alleged victim, 42-year-old Justin Betts, testified yesterday in the case of 29-year-old Cody Allen. The group looking to turn the former La Crosse Northside Library into a community center is looking to raise $750,000. It would include $350,000 to buy and improve the building, $150,000 for annual operating expenses, a combined $150,000 for technology, computers, and programming, and $100,000 for furniture and equipment. For more information, go to northsidefoundation.org. Gale Electric Trempealeau Schools will have a $45 million building referendum a week from Tuesday. Superintendent Michelle Butler says four of their five buildings were built in the 70s or earlier, one in the 30s.
3: Both Trempealeau Elementary and Galesville Elementary were just out of space, so we need to do some additions. Part of those additions will be 4K kindergarten classrooms, making them larger at Galesville. If we are able to do this addition, we'll also be able to expand our cafeteria area. Same thing at Trempealeau. The cafeteria areas are very tiny. We've got more kids. Adding spaces and expanding some of those spaces will really help a lot. Also, our libraries will be getting upgraded.
2: Butler says construction would likely take 2 years. There'll be referendum tours Monday at Ettrick Elementary and Tuesday at the high school in Galesville Elementary, both at 6 o'clock. Cost would be $192 a year for the owner of a $200,000 home. A La Crosse County 10-year, $7.6 million plan to address the opioid crisis is out. It's being paid for with opioid settlement funds. This year's plan budget is $625,000. Officials say it will lead to fewer jail admissions, child protection costs, and out-of-home placements, reduced repeat involvement, and faster treatment access. And now you're up to date. Craig Otto, Magnum Media News. Want more?

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4: Plenty of sunshine through midday, with highs near 86 and smoky skies persisting. Tonight turns cloudy in spells, lows in the upper 60s, with more smoke lingering around. Tomorrow brings some clouds, highs again in the mid-80s, and showers look possible by tomorrow night, with similar lows in the upper 60s. Then Friday, rain moves in, with about an inch of accumulation expected, highs in the low 70s and lows in the low 60s.
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Talk about being in the right place at the right time. It is Ben Scott, and fans riding Liverpool's famous Magical Mystery Tour bus recently got an unforgettable surprise when they pulled up next to Paul McCartney at a traffic light. Even better, Sir Paul was on a FaceTime call with Ringo, of all people. The Beatles legend waved to the bus full of fans who quickly grabbed their phones to capture the moment. Although there wasn't enough time for anyone to chat with Paul before the light changed, McCartney was back in Liverpool to honor actor Stephen Graham at the Liverpool Institute for Performing Arts, a school that he helped found. So imagine how cool that would be. I know you hear stories sometimes, or maybe you even have been on one of those Hollywood tours and you've seen a celebrity, if you will. But man, imagine being on that Beatles tour and you look over and there is Paul McCartney at a stoplight.

Over recent years, we've heard about the rise in record sales. How about CD sales? Those are making a comeback as well. We'll let you know the latest here in less than 15 minutes.

year, and new numbers show CD sales are up nearly 7% this year, and record store owners say it's younger music fans leading the charge. While streaming is still king, more people are rediscovering the experience of owning music, reading the liner notes, and actually popping a disc into a player. A record store owner in Madison who was asked about this said that they can barely keep used CDs in stock, with shoppers looking for something a little more intentional than just hitting play on their phone. Vinyl as well may have started the physical media revival, but now CDs are proving that, so they've still got plenty of life left to them as well. I know for me, one of my favorite places to go find used vinyl, or even, well, maybe I'll jump on the CD train now as well, is Half Price Books. Or, you know, find your local bookstore, thrift stores, whatever it may be. Such a great place to discover classic vinyl, classic CDs. You even may find some cassette tapes there as well. So, yeah, CDs, they are not dead. Making a comeback. Pretty cool stuff.

0: Happy midweek. Thank you for choosing to listen. I appreciate you. I'm Dylan. Today, let's talk about minivans. We've got a lot of stuff to get to. There's a new work term. It's called Micro Joy. We'll talk about that. And wiener cakes, as in hot dog cakes. Yeah, we're going to discuss that too.
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5: Plenty of sunshine through midday, with highs near 86 and smoky skies persisting. Tonight turns cloudy in spells, lows in the upper 60s, with more smoke lingering around. Tomorrow brings some clouds, highs again in the mid-80s, and showers look possible by tomorrow night, with similar lows in the upper 60s. Then Friday, rain moves in, with about an inch of accumulation expected, highs in the low 70s and lows in the low 60s.
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and Service Department. So guys, you can get this Monday through Friday between 8 a.m. and 4:30 p.m. Now, normally a ticket is $15. 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

Guns N' Roses, GNR, recently playing a show in upstate New York. Axl Rose strolls into a gelato shop there to get himself a sweet treat. Little gal behind the counter helps him, and she's sure that he's famous, but she doesn't know who he is. And then somebody tells her, so she gets home, Mom, I waited on Axl Rose, and he was so nice. And, of course, her mother is freaking out because she knows exactly who Axl Rose is. People shocked that Axl is nice. Listen, I think that most of us mellow as we get older. Is he the same Axl Rose as he was, you know, when Appetite for Destruction came out? No, not at all. Of course he's mellowed.

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Microjoy is the term. 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We're going to talk more about it in just a few minutes. 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

0: There is a new workplace term thanks to the Gen Zers, and it's called microjoy. 79% of young adults say taking short breaks during their workday make it more enjoyable and it helps them perform better. So they look for micro joys throughout the day. It's a little break. It could be something like stepping outside for fresh air, chatting with a coworker, enjoying a snack. I don't know the labor laws at all, but aren't people required like 15 minutes every 4 hours? I think that's right. I don't know for sure. I like this. Take a little break, get a little bit of a joy, micro joy, and then back at work. Gen Z says it makes work more enjoyable and they perform better. I can see that.
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7: Plenty of sunshine through midday, with highs near 86 and smoky skies persisting. Tonight turns cloudy in spells, lows in the upper 60s, with more smoke lingering around. Tomorrow brings some clouds, highs again in the mid 80s, and showers look possible by tomorrow night, with similar lows in the upper 60s. Then Friday, rain moves in, with about an inch of accumulation expected, highs in the low 70s and lows in the low 60s.
8: As certain as the sunrise and sunset, without fail, every day. 102.7 WKBH.

Are you in a minivan right now? You'd be a lot cooler if you were. Millennials, who once swore they'd never drive a minivan, are now embracing them. And they're saying it's mostly for their practicality. Well, yeah, if you've got

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I guess minivan sales jumped like 21% in 2025. If you got a minivan, yeah, you're right on trend. Way to go.

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Let's talk Soundgarden for just a second. Thanks for listening. I'm Dylan. So Matt Cameron, drummer for Soundgarden, somebody finally asked him, what is the hardest Soundgarden song to play on the drums? And I was curious, so I clicked on this article. And he said, Jesus Christ Pose. Huh. It's not Spoon Man? Well, I mean, what do I know? If that's what he says it is, that's what it is then.

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0: David Lee Roth and Alex Van Halen going to reunite tomorrow for the first time in, well, over a decade. But it's not on stage to perform. What are they going to be doing? We'll talk more about this.
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5: Plenty of sunshine this afternoon with highs in the upper 80s. Skies turn partly cloudy tonight, lows in the upper 60s with smoky conditions expected. Tomorrow brings more of the same, partly cloudy with a high in the mid 80s, continued smoke, and south winds at 10. A shower or two may develop tomorrow night, less than a quarter inch expected, lows again in the upper 60s with a south wind at 10.
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If you would have told me a decade ago that we'd be talking about David Lee Roth and Alex Van Halen doing a TED Talk together, I would have said, yeah, I don't think so. Alex Van Halen, David Lee Roth will reunite tomorrow in Fargo, North Dakota to record a TED Talk. What the heck is this TED Talk going to be about? They're not telling us. And when is it going to be out? It should be available in a few weeks. All right. I mean, I cannot wait to watch this. And as soon as we get some more information, we'll pass that along. Cool. I'm glad they're going to be in the same room together again. It's a step in the right direction.

Have you decided how you're going to spend your 90th birthday yet? I think I'm going to celebrate with a wiener cake. Thanks for hanging out. I'm Dylan. The Wienermobile is turning 90 years old, and to celebrate, the Wienermobile is going to be serving up. It's driving around to the major cities, right? Wiener cake. So this looks like a birthday cake, but then on the outside, you know where the frosting would be? It's a full hot dog. It's a hot dog in the bun, like, you know, making the edge of the cake. Listen, I love cake, and I love hot dogs. Will I ever want them together? No way.

102.7 WKBH La Crosse Concert Band tonight, starting at 7 o'clock, Riverside Park. They will be performing Oh, for the Love of Music. Humidity is no joke. So just, you know, be careful.

0: The Smashing Pumpkins going to headline Lollapalooza this weekend in Chicago. Of course, that's where that takes place. If you want to know how to stream this, you can see some of it this weekend. Loudersound.com has all of that today, so you can make a plan.
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4: Plenty of sunshine this afternoon with highs in the upper 80s. Skies turn partly cloudy tonight, lows in the upper 60s with smoky conditions expected. Tomorrow brings more of the same, partly cloudy with a high in the mid 80s, continued smoke, and south winds at 10. A shower or two may develop tomorrow night, less than a quarter inch expected, lows again in the upper 60s with a south wind at 10.
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question. Do you know what that tiny hole in padlocks is for? Everyday objects that secretly have more than one job. So that tiny hole in a padlock helps drain the water and provides a spot for lubricant if the lock starts to stick. Let's talk more about everyday objects that secretly have more than one job.

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102.7 WKBH, the La Crosse Lions Club will hold their 19th annual Ride for Sight. That is this Saturday. If you would like to get involved, lacrosselions.org.

learned something by reading this article, and maybe this stuff you know, but I didn't know all this stuff. Everyday objects that secretly have more than one job. The loop on the back of some dress shirts, that was designed so the shirt could be hung without wrinkling. Okay. Black dots around your windshield. They help to protect the adhesive that holds the glass in place. Also helps with heat distribution. I did not know that. And guys, please don't roll your eyes at me, but I'm not handy in any way. The small hole at the end of the tape measure can catch onto a nail or a screw, which means you can actually measure things by yourself. It can be a one-person job. Are you rolling your eyes at the radio? I'm Dylan, and I just admitted it. I am not handy in any way.

0: Okay, if you had to guess, what are the most common male and female names in song titles? Now, we're not talking lyrics. What we're talking is song titles. And I'm going to give you the answer next time we talk. Don't Google it. Well, or do. Or don't. Just wait. Thanks for listening. I'm Dylan.
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1: Tonight brings variable cloudiness with lows near 67 and smoke and haze expected to linger. Tomorrow looks partly cloudy with highs in the mid-80s, that smoke still hanging around, and south breezes near 10. Tomorrow night, keep an eye out for rain, with lows again in the upper 60s. Friday should bring steady rain with about an inch expected and highs in the low 70s. Saturday turns partly cloudy with highs in the low 80s.
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We started to talk about this earlier, and the most common names in song titles, not in lyrics, but in song titles, for the guys, it is John or Johnny. For the gals, it is Mary. Now, runners up for the dudes, David, James, and Peter. For the women, it's Maria, Juliet,

Oh, thank you. Thank you for choosing to listen to us. It's appreciated. I'm Dylan. It is time for me to go. I hope you choose to listen tomorrow. I'll be back at about the same time. Until then, take care of yourself. 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I'll talk to you tomorrow.

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1: Tonight brings variable cloudiness with lows near 67 and smoke and haze expected to linger. Tomorrow looks partly cloudy with highs in the mid-80s, that smoke still hanging around, and south breezes near 10. Tomorrow night, keep an eye out for rain, with lows again in the upper 60s. Friday should bring steady rain with about an inch expected and highs in the low 70s.

0: Saturday turns partly cloudy with highs in the low 80s.
1: 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No matter how crazy the world gets, we still have the music.